There's no better way to start your day. At breakfast, the breakfast show that's so hot it comes with a government warning.

0: Good morning. Welcome along to another edition of Marley in the Morning. Today being Wednesday, the 23rd of September. Wonderful to have your company as always. And of course, as always, we kick off with three tracks out of the 60s. Before we mention the first track, it's a heavenly birthday shout. Born today back in 1930, American singer, songwriter and pianist Ray Charles. He's regarded as one of the most iconic and influential singers in history and was often referred to by contemporaries as the genius. Ray Charles was blinded during childhood, possibly due to glaucoma, and he sadly left the world on the 10th of June 2004, aged 73. Of course, we've just played Ray Charles and his classic Hit the Road Jack from 1961. Let's crack on with today's breakfast show. Today in music history, back in 1965, the Walker Brothers were at number one on the UK singles chart with the Burt Bacharach song, Make It Easy on Yourself.
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Today in music history, back in 1967, the Box Tops started a four-week run at number one on the US singles chart with the track we just played. It was a number five hit here in the UK. The record went on to sell over 4 million copies and received two Grammy nominations. It was also a top 10 hit for Joe Cocker in 1970. Let's dip into the 70s for the first time this morning. Today in music history, back in 1977, David Bowie released Heroes as a single. Co-written by Bowie and Brian Eno, the track features King Crimson guitarist Robert Fripp and has gone on to become one of Bowie's signature songs.

playing music history, back in 2013, Hollywood Boulevard in California was shut down for a 15-song set by Paul McCartney on the roof of the El Capitan Theatre. An estimated crowd of 10,000 listened from the street below. The show followed his appearance on TV's Jimmy Kimmel Live Show. We just played Paul McCartney from 1973 and Helen Wills. We're a couple of tracks away from this morning's workout track, so we advise you every morning to get those stretches done. We'll be working out in a couple of tracks from now. Let's head next for 1978 with Clouds. They were an all-girl band from South Africa. They called this track Substitute.

0: Released in 1975 and later featured on the compilation album Elton John's Greatest Hits Volume 2, Elton's upbeat, soulful pop anthem Philadelphia Freedom grooved its way up the airwaves to peak at number 12 on the UK singles chart. The song was written as a special favour to Elton's close friend, tennis star Billie Jean King, who was a member of the Philadelphia Freedom's professional tennis team, though the track famously contains no direct references to tennis at all. It leads us to this morning's workout track. We're headed for 1999 this morning to work out alongside Wise Guy's track, Ooh La La. Let's get it done.
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0: Want a golden glow without the getaway? Dan's Tans has you covered. 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
12: This is Marley in the Morning. Glad you've joined the party.

Today Music History. Back in 2016, according to the Music Business Association, playlists were now a more popular way to listen to music than albums. The report said playlists accounted for 31% of listening time across all demographics, while albums lagged behind on 22%. But the single track remained the dominant format, according to the study, accounting for 46% of music played. We just played The Killers from 2003 and their classic Mr. Brightside. Let's head back to 1996 to a dance floor club anthem. Is Gat Decor. Save.

today in music history, back in 2001, Kylie Minogue started a 5-week run at number one on the UK singles chart. The Australian singer's sixth number one was written and produced by Kathy Dennis and former Mudd guitarist Rob Davis, for which the pair won an Ivor Novello Award for the most performed song of the year. The track also charted at number one in 40 other countries. Kylie and Can't Get You Out of My Head. Teddy Swims released this one in 2024. The track's called Guilty. Of having-

Just gone 15 minutes away from 8 o'clock. Our first dip into current affairs with the last track. That was James Blunt and Tastes Like Summer. Before that one, Teddy Swims out of 2024. The track was called Guilty. Don't forget, turn of the hour, we've got today's edition of 80s at 8. This morning, you're going to hear from Kenny Loggins, Gary Newman, The Jam, and the BB&Q Band. That's just to name a few of this morning's bands and artists on the today's 80s at 8. Here's the current track from Lulu called I'm In Love Again. See?

just played Linkin Park, released in 2007, the track What I've Done. Before that one, the current single from Lulu called I'm In Love Again. The next track was released in 1999 and featured on their debut studio album, S Club. S Club 7's infectious, sun-drenched pop anthem, Bring It All Back, stormed straight to the top of the charts and peaked at number one on the UK singles chart. The track holds the distinction of being the only S Club 7 single where all four female members, Jo, Rachel, Tina and Hannah, share lead vocals. I'll see you at the turn of the hour with 80s

0: 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We'll be right back.
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So we're into hour 2, 5 minutes past 8 o'clock. 80s at 8 up and running. Starting it for us this morning from 1986 was Kenny Loggins and Danger Zone. Today in music history, back in 1989, Milli Vanilli started a 2-week run at number 1 on the US singles chart with the track I'm about to play. The duo's second US number 1 and number 2 hit here in the UK. Also today, the duo went to number 1 on the US album chart with Girl, You Know It's True. Here's

0: 10 minutes past 8 o'clock. Gary Numan just played out of the start of the decade, 1980 and I Die, You Die. Before that one, Milli Vanilli from the end of the decade, 1989 and Girl, I'm Gonna Miss You. Today in music history, back in 1980, Bob Marley collapsed on stage during a concert at the Stanley Theatre in Pittsburgh, Pennsylvania. Marley had collapsed in New York's Central Park while jogging 2 days before and was told to immediately cancel the US leg of his tour, but flew to Pittsburgh to perform one final performance. This, sadly, was the last time Bob Marley ever appeared on stage performing. He eventually left us May the following year, in 1981. Here he is from 1980 with Three Little Birds.
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15 minutes past 8 o'clock from the start of the decade, 1980. The Jam, of course, from their album Sound Effects. That one was called Start. Before that one, from the same year, Bob Marley and the Wailers and the classic Three Little Birds. Let's go forward 1 year now for a soul classic by the BB&Q band. They called it On the Beat. This

0: Got BB&Q Band there out of 1981 and On the Beat. Today in music history, back in 1966, the Rolling Stones 66 12-day UK tour kicked off at the Royal Albert Hall in London. Supported by Long John Baldry, Ike and Tina Turner and the Yardbirds, Jimmy Page was playing bass with Jeff Beck on lead guitar. Michelangelo Antonioni attended the concert and asked the Yardbirds to appear in his forthcoming film Blow Up. Also, Keith Moon and John Entwistle of The Who were both in the audience.
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2: Head of screams and Santa Barbara too. Loud enough to burst the brains out. The opposition's tongue is cut in two. Keep on the street because you're in danger. 100,000 disparos. Lost in the jails in South America. Curdle up, baby. Curdle up tight. 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Keep it all out of sight. Undercover. 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

0: time is fast approaching 25 minutes past 8 o'clock. The Rolling Stones just played Undercover of the Night from 1983. Here's Robert Palmer from 5 years later. The year was 1988. The track, Simply Irresistible.
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0: this morning's 80s at 8 to a close from 1988, Robert Palmer and Simply Irresistible. Playing next on Marley in the Morning, it's our Midway Extended Play.
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to 1980, a Solar Records classic. That, of course, was The Whispers and The Beat Goes On, the original 12-inch mix. Before we move on, it's a couple of birthday shouts. Born today back in 1943, Walter and Wallace Scott, both singers with American group The Whispers. Today in music history, back in 1995, Jamaican ragga singer Shaggy scored his second UK number one single with the track I'm about to play. It went to the top of the charts for 1 week, also a US number one. Here's Shaggy from 95.

0: I'll get straight to the point. Like a horror dart. I'm lay down on my jacuzzi and get some bubble bath. Only song you will hear is the beating of my heart. And we will then have some sweet pillow talk. I'm bombastic.
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15 minutes away from 9 o'clock, the Womack sisters just played If I Let You. Before that one, from 95, we played you Shaggy's Bombastic. Don't forget, turn of the hour, it's 5 at 9 time. I've got 5 tracks ready, lined up to play for you. All you need to do is identify the year that they were first released here in the UK. That's coming up in about 15 to 20 minutes from now. At the turn of the hour, here's Madonna and Kylie with Love Sensation.

just played you Zoe, released in 1990, the track Sunshine on a Rainy Day. And of course, before that one, the collaboration between Madonna and Kylie. It's the latest release called Love Sensation. That's the After Hours mix. It's our fourth and final birthday shout this morning. Born today, back in 1949, US singer-songwriter Bruce Springsteen, aka The Boss. He sold more than 65 million albums in the United States and more than 120 million albums worldwide. Here he is from 1985 with Born in the USA. Happy birthday, Bruce.

0: the Morning. We'll be right back.
1: 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So I'll see you then.
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0: hour three, 5 minutes past 9 o'clock. Today in music history, back in 1978, 10cc had their third and final UK number one single with the track we just played, Dreadlock Holiday. The lyrics about a white man lost in Jamaica were based on true events that happened to Moody Blues vocalist Justin Hayward and Eric Stewart from 10cc in Barbados. Which, of course, leads us to this morning's 5 at 9. Going to play 5 tracks in a row, all back-to-back, as we do this time every weekday morning. All you need to do is listen to the 5 tracks and see if you can remember, work out the correct year of UK release. The only rule, no looking on the internet, all right? Stay off of Google. Let's get it underway this morning with the Merseys and Sorrow. But what was the year?
1: Can you guess the year?

0: So the first two tracks of this morning's 5 at 9 have just played. We just heard for track number 2, Chairman of the Board and their classic You've Got Me Dangling on a String. And we started your 5 at 9 with The Merseys, a track covered by David Bowie in the 70s. That was Sorrow. Any idea of the year of release on either of those tracks? We're looking for 2 out of 5 this morning to win you your virtual gold star. Nice and easy. Continuing now with track number 3, his Tight Fit. It was the follow-up to The Lion Sleeps Tonight, a number one single in the early 80s. There's a clue. This was called Fantasy Island. But what was the year?
1: The 5 at 9.

So there we go. This morning's 5 at 9 have just played. Right now, we're going to rewind back to track number one, as we always do. Go through the answers together and see how well you've done this morning. Just to remind you, I'm looking for an easy 2 out of 5 to win you your virtual gold star. We started the 5 at 9 this morning with the Merseys and Sorrow, originally released back in 1966. We followed it with Chairman of the Board and You've Got Me Dangling on a String, released in 1970. Your third track, Tight Fit and Fantasy Island, 1982. Did you get that one? Your fourth track, KWS, covering George McRae's Rock Your Baby. They released their version in 1992. And your fifth and final track this morning, Deepest Blue and Give It Away, released in 2004. Quick recap: 1966, 1970, 1982, 1982.

0: Morning. We'll be right back.
1: Attention. 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Drop zone in 5, 4, 3, 2, 1.

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And I dreamed your dream for you, and now your dream is real.

middle of the week. Middle of the week, and we open up the show with a bit of Dire Straits. Romeo and Juliet, indeed. Hey, what's going on with this heat wave? What's going on with this weather? My goodness. I got in the car yesterday. I was out and about meeting Tony and Sarah for lunch with my lovely wife. Got in the car. 37 degrees here in the northeast inside my car. Quickly dropped down, but hey, it didn't drop down by much. It went down to 27 degrees by the time we got home. So temperatures here in the northeast kicking around the mid sort of 20s yesterday. But it's all about the change. Yes, all change. There is rain going to be pushing through. If it hasn't arrived yet, it will be coming your way. Mark my words. Anyway, it's Wednesday. Sit back, settle down. Let's kick off those boots, the shoes, and the stilettos. Let's have a bit of Dan Hartman, a bit of disco, shall we? Why not? Get your glad rags on.

0: show that everyone's talking about.
1: I like it because the music is just great. 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
0: From the depths of downtown County Durham, it's The Daily Drop with George Herron.

0: Oh, do you remember that one?
1: I did say we're going to have a bit of disco today. Well, we're 20 minutes in. We've had plenty of disco. Right, you know, beers and San Miguel in particular makes you think of Spain, makes you think of summer, makes you think of summer holidays. Well, San Miguel might make you think of Spain, Spanish sunshine and a cold beer beside the pool. But its story doesn't be long or begin in Spain. No, its story begins thousands of miles away in the Philippines. San Miguel, the original San Miguel, was in Manila. It was founded in 1890 by businessman Enrique Mario Barreto. And it took its name from the San Miguel district at the time when the Philippines was still under Spanish colonial rule. The Spanish name therefore makes it perfect sense, but even though the beer's birthplace was firmly in Asia. Now the business grew. And by 1914, San Miguel was exported to places including Hong Kong and Shanghai, and its Spanish brewing operation came much later. There was an agreement back in 1953 which paved the way for production in Spain, where the first Spanish brewery, San Miguel, appeared in 1957. Over time, the Spanish and the Philippine businesses developed separately. Yes, interesting, isn't it? The Spanish operation became part of the Mahou San Miguel, while the original Philippine brewery business continued to produce its beer, including San Miguel Pale Pilsen. The story began, as I say, long, long, long time ago in the Philippines. They share the same history in the name, but that doesn't make every San Miguel sold around the world the same beer. So, the Spanish connection is real. It starts with a brewery in colonial Manila, long before Spanish bars started brewing and selling it. Who knew? Who knew San Miguel belongs to the Philippines and not Spain? I didn't. It's amazing what you hear on the Daily Drop, isn't it?

Have you ever driven around, you know, little country villages or small towns, market towns, and saw black and white road signs? And I'm talking about the pole, not the sign itself, you know, the black and white poles. Or even black and white curbs on the curbstones, you know, one black, one white, one black, one white type thing. You ever wondered where that came from and why they're there? Well, it goes back to what was called the Phoney War. Which was the war when it started in 1939. Nothing really happened for the first sort of year or so. But there was already in place blackouts so that the German bombers couldn't actually see the towns that they were setting out to bomb. Not that they actually came during that period, but there you go. So what they did is, in order to find your way around, they would paint the curbstones black and white so people who are out and about of a night time could have a small lamp which shone to the ground only, couldn't be seen from the air, and lit your way home. And that's why the black and white signs were put in place, so that you didn't walk into them. And you could also see where the curbs were, so you didn't fall off and break your ankle. Of course, their cars were fitted with headlamps, of course, in that period of time, which pointed down onto the road and were very shallow. So many, many people got run over. Because it was dark, they didn't have lights, cars didn't have lights, and, well, it was a disaster waiting to happen, wasn't it, really? So next time you're driving around, you know, some of the market towns, some of the towns, predominantly more so in the south of England, but we do have them here in the north as well. And if you see those old signs, those old traffic light signs or the old roads, and wonder why it's painted black and white, well, now you know. Anyway, half an hour in. Wow, look at that, Electric Light Orchestra, ELO, on the last train to London.

Well, it's official. We are in autumn, and as autumn starts its journey and takes us towards winter, you'll start spotting more hedgehogs venturing out in and around your garden or the streets around you. They remain a crucial part of the system that we live in, and in the right garden environment, they can become a genuine, genuine hedgehog haven if you've got the right garden, because it's packed with nutritious food sources and sheltered spots for them to hibernate when they need to. The regular garden visitors, drawn by the variety of food, and offers their forage for insects, worms, caterpillars, beetles, and a host of other things too. However, if your outdoor space is short on insects, there's one surprising food that you can put out which will keep them happy this season. Guess what it is? Dog food. Yes. Your dog or cat's dog food truck into your garden. Put some out there. Dog biscuits. You've got some dog biscuits, I'm sure, if you've got a dog. And you'll soon have the hedgehogs scurrying around your garden because, well, they love a good quality meaty cat or dog food or a dry biscuit, especially the ones that you give your cats. So there you go. If you've got a garden and you want to see hedgehogs whistling around your garden, well, give them some dog or cat food and some nice crunchy biscuits to go with it as well. Anyway, 3 degrees. Don't give it up. Don't give it in.

situation.

Sarah Brightman in Hot Gossip. Starship Trooper. Now, if you have had a dog or got a dog, have you or did you or do you spoil your dog? Very probably. My wife and I, we had little Meg, and little Meg got everything she ever wanted. Steaks from Miller and Carter, a little jacket to keep her warm overnight when she was out in the rain, you know, that sort of stuff. She had her own bed, leather one, of course. The extreme lengths pet owners will go to have their dogs has now been revealed, and the gourmet dinners, like I've already said, splashing out on luxury bedding, like I've already said, and treating them to spa days. Well, I didn't treat my dog to a spa day, but, you know, we could have. Some allow their four-legged friends to ride in the front seat of the car with a seatbelt on, and they speak to them with as though they were a child. Now, a survey of 1,800 dog owners revealed that owners typically fork out about £100 a month caring for their puppies, and they are prepared to spend a lot of money on one-off indulgences. Research showed that 72% of owners consider their pets spoiled, while more owners put their pets' needs first over and above their partners. A spokesman for the streaming service You, which commissioned the research following the research showing Waggett writes, people look after their dogs like they're VIPs, and it's fascinating to see how just how pampered they are. Yes, we've got a lot of pampered pups. For many owners, no expense is spared when it comes to keeping their dogs happy, healthy and comfortable. From luxury dinners to spa days, it's all there. So what have you done for your dog? Have you turned the telly over so your dog can watch its favourite TV programme? Are you a helicopter parent? What that means, and I know somebody who is, what that means, you put a camera in your house to monitor your pet's activities while you're away. Some people even put one of those cameras that you can speak to so you can talk to the dog while you're away at work as well. Yes. 49% have said their pooches have been sent away for support, emotional support. And 32% of dog owners said their dog can understand everything they do and say without uttering a word. There you go. We're a nation of dog lovers, and as I say, Meg, our little spaniel, was spoiled terribly. We used to go to Miller and Carter and get a steak and get an extra steak for Meg to bring home. She expected it. Yeah, she'd look and go, well, where's my steak? So that was our little treat for Meg. Notwithstanding a wonderful, lovely leather bed, which we still have, a lovely little red coat to keep her warm when she was out in the snow, which we still have. And when she came in from the snow, we used to put her in a bath of nice, warm, lukewarm water to get all the snowballs off her feathers on her legs. Yeah, those things you do.

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2: Hello, I'm George Herron and welcome aboard the train to Memory Lane. Along the way, we're going to be finding out what was on at the movies. What did we watch on TV? What was in the news? And what cars we

All aboard! Yes, we're on the memory train, but where are we heading? What year are we heading back to remember? The way the game works, it's not a quiz, by the way. The way the game works, though, is what we do is we give you a whole load of clues. We tell you what was on the TV, what was in the movies, what cars we might have been driving. We tell you some of the key points of this particular year, and then we play some music from that particular year, and if you put it all together with a bit of luck, you should be able to bring it all out and go, I know what the year is. So what year have we jumped into this particular morning? Yes, it's the Daily Drop. It's, the memory train, the part of the show where, as I say, we ask you to look at the clues and say, what is the year? Well, it's the year Ted Bundy murders Rock the United States and the Sex Pistols played their last gig in San Francisco. There's a few clues for you. A new copyright is introduced in this particular year and it protects materials and products. And unfortunately, Air India Flight 855, well, that crashes into the sea near Bombay and it kills 213 people. What's on in the TVs? Well, Going Straight, which was a spin-off from Porridge. We were just talking about that the other day. I was asking that question. Can you remember what the spin-off from Porridge is? And it was called Going Straight. Mind Your Language is on the television. Wouldn't get away with programs like that in this current period. The Good Life with, what it was, Penelope Keith, wasn't it? And what do you call her? Felicity Kendall, that was the... Richard Briers was in that as well, and Felicity Kendall, of course. The Professionals was on the television with Bodie and Doyle, All Creatures Great and Small. And in the Yorkshire Dales, yes, James Herry, he was up there as well. And what about that naff space thing, Blake 7? That was on the television in this particular year as well. And ELO had this in the charts.

Electric Light Orchestra was big. Well, they were big the year before, but they were also big in this particular year with that particular track as well. Right, what else was going on? Well, as I say, Blake 7, that really duff space thing, was on the television, as was Hazel. Remember the detective? It was on Thames television. And Grange Hill, which ran for 30 years, was big on our screens, as well as the Sale of the Century. Do you remember Sale of the Century? In this particular year, you might have been watching George and Mildred. Some mothers do have them. Robin's Nest, Eric Sykes was on there, Rising Damp, and the Muppets as well. On the big screens, National Lampoon's Halloween, Deer Hunter, and Dawn of the Dead were some of the ones that you might have been queuing at the cinema to see, as well as Jaws 2 and Piranha. Charlie Chaplin's remains, they're stolen in this particular year, and Kate Bush, well, she becomes the first female singer-songwriter to have a self-penned song reach number one in the singles, and it was, of course, Wuthering Heights. Do you remember that? Oh, dear me. What else was going on? Well, heavy snowfall causes chaos across the North America, and it causes $520 million worth of damage. And this, well, this was big in them days as well. You might remember it. Every radio station in the country was playing this particular track on this particular year. But what is the year?

by the rivers of Babylon. We were just past that on the train, haven't we? By the rivers of Babylon. Right, we're into a year. What is the year that the memory train is headed for this time around? Well, it's the year the American film director, Roman Polanski, he skipped bail and flees to France. The first computerized billboard in this particular year, it's turned on in Chicago, and the first GPS satellite is launched by the US of E. GPS, my gosh, we couldn't do without it now, but back in this year, there was only one. So if the satellite was on the other side of the planet, I'm guessing GPS didn't work. It couldn't work, could it, if the satellite was on the other side, if you think about it. Anyway, what else was going on in the movies? Well, Dawn of the Dead, Battlestar Galactica was out there, Every Which Way But Loose. Remember that with Right Turn, Clyde? That was the name of the orangutan, wasn't it? And of course, Clint Eastwood starred in that. Piranha, oh, that was kind of like where the fish came and ate you, wasn't it? National Lampoon's Animal House was out there as well, as well as The Deer Hunter as well. Superman hit our screens, and Argentina hosts this year's FIFA World Cup. One of the big movies of the time, well, it's a big one. Yes, it's that one. It's this one.

You're the one that I want. Ooh, ooh, ooh. Have you got your tight leather trousers on? You have to for that one, don't you? Right, as I say, Argentina in this particular year hosted the FIFA World Cup. Son of Sam Killer, David Berkowicz. That's how you pronounce it, is it? He's sentenced to 365 years for 8 murders in New York. I wonder if he's out yet. 365 years. And as I say, Greece, tracks taken from there, we just played out, is a big hit on the big screen for the very first time. Also on the little screen, there's a little ginger cat called Garfield. He's now a household name, although you don't see him around so much these days, do you? A cartoon became an icon. The Solomon Islands finally gets its independence from the UK, and Margaret Gardner becomes the first South African woman to win the Miss World title in this particular year. And also in this particular year, Louise Brown is the world's first test tube baby, and she's born in a Manchester hospital. But what is the year?

0: ABBA. Well, they'd been bigger. Well, they'd been big for a while by the time this year came around, but they were still big in this particular year. What else was going on? Well, Pope Paul the Sixth, he dies and is succeeded by Pope John Paul I. Double Eagle II is the first man ballooned across the Atlantic, and lasting peace between Japan and China is finally concluded in this particular year in the Treaty of Peace and Friendship. Oh, bless their cotton socks. Bless their cotton socks. Well, we're on board the train. We're firmly on our way, ladies and gentlemen, but what is the year that we've headed for? It's a Bulgarian defector. He's killed when he is supposedly poisoned by a poisoned pellet, which is fired into his body from an umbrella. Do you remember that? That was on a bridge in London, if I remember rightly. Keith Moon, the drummer of the band of The Who, he dies from a suspected overdose in this particular year. And West Midlands police begin a manhunt after a 13-year-old paperboy, Carl Bridgewater, is shot and killed. Four men are later convicted of this murder. And US President Jimmy Carter signs a bill which allows Americans to brew their own beer. Yeehaw! A bit of moonshine is on its way. Meanwhile, up in space, Hot Gossip and Sarah Brightman were losing their hearts to a Starship Trooper.
1: Control, you're clear to go hyperspace, acknowledge.
2: 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We have situation go

I am your automatic lover. Automatic lover. I am your automatic lover.

See me, feel me, hear me, I am your automatic lover. That was, of course, big in this particular year. But what else was going on in this particular year? Well, as we've already said, Jimmy Carter decides he's going to let Americans brew their own beer. Whoa, we could have a bit of that in the UK by now. Pope John Paul II, he succeeded John Paul I, making it the first time since 1604 that there have been three popes in the same one-year period. God knows what happened to John Paul I. He obviously passed away too early. Sydney, Australia hosts the very first gay and lesbian Mardi Gras in this particular year. And Ireland's TV station RTE2 goes on air for the very first time. Indira Gandhi, now we mentioned her yesterday as well. Indira Gandhi is re-elected to the Indian Parliament in this particular year, and the Times newspaper suspends publication and it won't be seen again on our shelves for almost a year. Dominican Republic gains independence from the UK, and artificial insulin is invented in this particular year. But what year have we hit? It was a year that, as I say, a big movie was on the screens, and here's another clue for that movie. It was, of course, Grease.

Shoe and Diddy Waddy. They were big in this particular year as well. Well, we're nearly done, ladies and gentlemen. We're nearly at the top of the tree, and it's nearly time for me to tell you where we ended up. As I say, Ireland's TV station RTE goes on air for the very first time in this particular year. Indira Gandhi is re-elected to the Indian Parliament, and as I say, the Times newspaper suspends publication and won't be seen on the shelves for almost a year. It's also the year that artificial insulin is invented. Abortion becomes illegal in Italy, because it's been illegal for illegal, but it now is legal. And the hottest video game of the year, it's officially launched in this particular year. It becomes an instant hit. I played it and played it and played it. I loved it, loved it, loved it. It was, of course, Space Invaders. But what was the year all that took place? What was the year indeed? It was the year, as I say, heavy snow caused millions of damage in North America. The first computerized billboard is turned on in Chicago. And the first GPS satellite is launched. Greece was on the TV. And it was also on the big screen. Superman, National Lampoon's, Halloween, Deer Hunter, Dawn of the Dead, and they all joined that as well. On the TV was Professionals, All Creatures Great and Small, Going Straight, Mind Your Language, and The Good Life with Felicity Kendall. Yes, indeed. What else was going on? Sailor of the Century was on the television. Norway opened its natural gas oil fields into the polar seas. The former Italian Prime Minister Aldo Moro is found dead in a car. And race driver Al Unser wins the Indy 500 for the third time. Well, VW opens a plant in the USA and produces a version of the VW Gold. It's called the VW Rabbit, and Israel wins the Eurovision Song Contest in this particular year. New Zealand Air is born, and a fake iceberg in this particular year is towed into Sydney's harbour on an April Fool's prank. Hitchhiker's Guide to the Galaxy hits the airs on the BBC Radio 4, and Kate Bush, as I say, singer-songwriter, she has a self-penned song and it reaches number one, and she's the first woman to do that. But what was the year? Well, I'll be telling you right after a little bit of Andrew Gold.

There you go. Never let us slip away. Well, I'm going to slip away. I've got to go elsewhere. Thank you for joining me today. I'll be back again tomorrow. Same time, same place, same channel. And the year, of course, 1978. You take care of yourself. See you again tomorrow. And we'll do it all again on the Memory Train and the Daily Drop. I was at-

0: 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These are the analog years.
1: Well, I think it's high time again we create some great memories by reminiscing with some great music on the analog years, kicking off with Duran Duran.
0: These are the analog years. 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

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I'm David Clough, kicking off this hour of the show with Duran Duran, 1983. Amazingly, their eighth single. Is There Something I Should Know? Got to number one, 1983. Number four, US smash in the same year. And I was reminded of the video as well. Wonderful stuff. Blue shirts tucked in white ties as well. Total class. And Queen, Headlong. Originally written by Brian May for him to perform himself, but somebody called Freddie Mercury kind of got in there and said, nah, we're having that, and quite rightly so. 1991. Got to number 14 as the Analog Years takes you to 1990.

0: misunderstood.
1: Would you believe that that was originally a Nina Simone song? Yes, also covered by Elvis Costello in 1986. The Animals. Don't Let Me Be Understood. 1964 got to number three. Before that, One Hit Wonder from Canada's Martha and the Muffins. And Echo Beach got to number 10. And remember, if you'd like to get in contact with the show, we would love to hear from you. Nice and easy. Just drop us an email. It's studio@agesradio.com.

0: 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We call them the analog years. Great songs that you would have heard on AM and FM radio between 1960 and 1995 with KC and the Sunshine Band. They released 49 singles. It was their first top 10 hit, number 4, 1975, with That's the Way I Like It. And Classic 60s, 1963, got to number 4 for the Ronettes and Be My Baby.
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Catchy, huh? Originally 1982 for Suzanne Vega and Tom's Diner. DNA took that in 1990, stuck Soul to Soul's Keep On Moving as a bit of a back bass, and there you get a number two hit. It's also got a bit of a singular distinction as well, as it was used to develop the audio compression dynamics for MP3. The analogue ears also plays you a rarity from the Motown record label, namely a song from Motown that got to number one in the UK. I know, unbelievable. 5 weeks it stayed there, 1978 for the Commodores, Three Times a Lady, and a song that was originally written by David Gates as a tribute to his late father, covered by plenty of people, including Ken Booth. Everything I Own, number one, 1974, the analog years. I'm David Cloak as we take you now to 1984. Number 12 song, here's Amy Stewart.

0: thing about being a DJ in the 1960s, the songs were very, very short. Yeah, I didn't have a lot of time to do anything in between the tracks, if you know what I mean. Susie Q from 12x5, 1964, The Rolling Stones. Before that, Amy Stewart from 1984 got to number 12 with Friends on the Analog Ears.
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0: quirkiest. They have got a compilation album called Hello Dad, I'm in Jail.
1: Brilliant, brilliant.
0: And they've walked the dinosaur and they've, shaken their head and gone to bed with Kim Basinger, I'll say no more, and Ozzy Osbourne, that's Was Not Was, got to number four in 1992, as the analogue years takes you to 1962 and the first UK hit for Frankie Valli.

1982 with their first song, got to number 8, Sherry. And from 1982, by far their biggest hit, and I think their signature tune, in all honesty, is the Bell Stars and Sign of the Times, getting to number 3. And we'll end this hour of the Analog Years with a couple of disco classics. On the way, Blame It on the Boogie, the Jacksons from 1978. Ahead of that, a song that completely smashed Europe, number one pretty much everywhere. Here's Baccarat. Yes, Sir, I Can Boogie from 1977 on the Analog Years.

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0: 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David Cloke.

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Remember, you can catch this show as well on the World Wide Web via Mixcloud. All you have to do is just look up Mixcloud, then look up the Analog Ears to get all the shows available for your delight and delectation, if that is even a word. This is David Cloak with a number two 1976 hit for Billy Ocean. And Love Really Hurts Without You, and Something Very Unique from the KLF, featuring Tammy Wynette, number two, 1992. Always remember on that song as well, that pink ice cream van, Justified and Ancient.

So whilst that was playing, I was kind of reminiscing about the pirate radio stations I used to listen to when I were a lad. Yeah, the one that always was on my AM radio was Laser 558. Do you remember that? I'm sure you're far too young to remember pirate radio. Definitely. David Cloak here with the Analog Years, celebrating great songs pre-digital radio with former frontman Dennis Edwards from The Temptations. Out on his own, Don't Look Any Further, 1984. Before that, Fontella Bass, One Hit Wonder, Rescue Me.

0: One of the great joys about doing this is listening to songs like that, the headphones on, and thinking, do you know what? I don't remember it being that brilliant, and it is brilliant. Shalimar. Been going since 1977, really didn't get any traction in the UK until 1982. That's their number 7 hit from that year, taken from the album Friends. It's I Can Make You Feel Good on the Analog Ears.
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Great songs, free digital radio. These are the Analog Ears playing the one-hit wonder from the German synth pop outfit, Alphaville. Big in Japan, got to number 8 in 1984. And there, a man will be sadly, sadly missed. In fact, is sadly, sadly missed. Terry Hall with the Specials. A Message to You, Rudy. Got to number 10, 1979.

Do you know what? I don't think we play enough instrumentals on the Analog Years. There was plenty of them. In fact, 67 singles from the Shadows over their time. That was their number one 1962 hit, Wonderful Land. And this is Hall & Oates.

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1: It's hard to resist, hard to resist. That's the 4:39 version. Life's Been Good, former Eagle Joe Walsh, 1978, number 17. And Method of Modern Love, a very dreamy video, if I recall, from the album Big Bam Boom, Hall & Oates, number 21, 1984 on the analog ears.
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I know. We do play an eclectic mix of tunes. Sarah Brightnam, she was only 18 when that song got to number 6 with Hot Gossip. 1978, I Lost My Heart to a Starship Trooper. According to Wikipedia, the style of that song is known as space disco. Yeah, really. Could have fooled me. Also, Jermaine Stewart, a song that I haven't heard for ages, Get Lucky. It was his only release in 1987 from the album Say It Again, and it got to number 13.

when the Beloved were kind of penning that song Hello, how did they decide which superstars they were going to mention? It seemed to be quite a lot. I must admit, I did like the mention of Vince Hilaire, being a Palace fan myself, one of our great players. The Beloved, Hello, number 19 in 1990, and Hello, Goodbye from the Beatles, Christmas number one, 1967. And that's a wrap for the Analog Years for this edition. This is David Cloak. Thanks ever so much for your company. If you'd like to get in contact, make a comment, choose a tune, it's studio at agesradio.com, as I'll leave you with a 1975 number one from ABBA, Fernando.

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3: Welcome to another edition of the Simply Series with me, Dave Marley. 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But what will the year be today? Stick around and find out.
2: Taking you back in time, the Simply Series with Dave Marley. 1970.

And so welcome along to another edition of the Simply Series with me, Dave Marley. Yes, today we're digging down the box marked 1971. For the next couple of hours, we're going to be playing some of the best tracks from that year, alongside some movie trailers of films that were released that year, TV shows that were first shown on TV that year, and of course, just for good measure, we're going to throw in a few UK vintage commercials. We kicked off with the debut single there from The Sweets. That one was called Coco, and we continue with 1971 and the Rolling Stones.

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4: 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Shaft's his game.
2: Can't say he gonna be here. Throwing my man Leroy out the window. Picked my man up and threw him out the goddamn window.
5: 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Me and you gonna tangle sooner or later.
4: Shaft's his name. Shaft's his game. The mob wanted Harlem back. They got Shaft up to here.
6: Okay, Tom, use up your minute. Get out!
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6: 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Yeah. Come on, follow me.
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0: 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But you don't run with the down no more.
1: We're done running, man.
2: Shaft. Hotter than Bond, cooler than Bullet. Rated R. If you want to see Shaft, ask your mom.
3: The Sibling Series, 1971.

And so you just heard our first segment of three there. Isaac Hayes, the theme from Shaft. Before that one, Atomic Rooster and Devil's Answer. And kicking off that segment was the Rolling Stones, of course, with Brown Sugar. We mentioned the movie Shaft, which was the first movie of three starring Richard Roundtree. Absolutely brilliant. We're digging down the 1971 box right the way through to the end of the next hour. Let's have a little segment of reggae and ska, starting with Dave and Ansel Collins.

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1: Cadbury's Roses Chocolates, with all your favourite scenters.
2: Thank you very much for doing the dishes.
0: Thank you very much. Thank you very, very, very much.
2: Thank you very much just for being my missus.
0: Thank you very, very, very, very, very, very, very much.
3: 1971.
4: You like Mavis? He's a real tasty geezer. He's grown his hair a bit, but it's smooth, not too long. And he wears a baseball shirt with a number 17 on.

So it's just about 25 minutes past the top of the hour. Three reggae ska classics there. We just heard Greyhound with Black and White. Before that one, The Piglets and Johnny Reggae. And before that one, Dave and Ansel Collins with Monkey Spanner. We're digging down the 1971 box right the way through to the end of the next hour. Next up, probably my favourite track from this year. Here's George Harrison. 1971.

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1: The Two Ronnies was a British television comedy sketch show created by Bill Cotton for the BBC, which aired on the BBC One from April 1971 right the way through to December 1987. It featured Ronnie Barker and Ronnie Corbett. The usual format of the show included sketches, solo sections, serial stories and musical finales. They recorded a total of 12 series, which amounted to 93 separate episodes. Originally, the pair were invited by David Frost to appear on his new show, The Frost Report, along with John Cleese. But the pair's big break came when they filled in an 11-minute slot during a technical hitch at the British Academy of Film and Television Art Awards ceremony at the London Palladium in 1970. In the audience was Bill Cotton, the head of light and entertainment for BBC, and Sir Paul Fox, the controller for BBC One. And the rest, as they say, is history. The Two Ronnies were born.
0: 1971.

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1: Remember how it delighted you?
10: It makes everlasting gobstoppers.
11: How do you make them?
10: I'm a trifle deaf in this ear. Speak a little louder next time.
1: Oh, it's a...
4: Where's the chocolate?
10: There it is.
4: It's unbelievable.
10: It's Wonka Vision.
1: Return to the world of Willy Wonka, where life can be sweet.
4: Hey, this is really great.
1: And every child gets his just desserts.
10: Don't touch a thing.
8: Stuck in the pipe there, isn't he, Wonka?
10: The suspense is terrible.
8: He's going to go this time.
10: I hope it'll last.
4: He's absolutely bonkers.
11: And that's not bad.
12: There is no life I know.
10: I decided a long time ago that I had to find a child to whom I can tell all my candy-making secrets.
8: Comes!
1: Willy Wonka and the Chocolate Factory. Your golden ticket to imagination and adventure.
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of the hour. You just heard the Tams and Hey Girl, Don't Bother Me. Before that one, unmistakable T-Rex and Get It On, Bang A Gong, and kicking off that segment of three, a beautiful, beautiful track from George Harrison, My Sweet Lord. And remembering those two comedy geniuses there, Ronnie Barker and Ronnie Corbett, aka the two Ronnies. Dave Marley, 1971. Next, we hear from Cilla Black. 1971.

0: Upstairs Downstairs was a British television drama series produced by London Weekend Television for ITV. It ran for 68 episodes divided into five series from 1971 through to 1975. The show was set in a large townhouse in Belgravia in central London, and the series depicts the servants downstairs and their masters, the family, upstairs, between the years of 1903 and 1930, and shows the slow decline of British aristocracy. The show stands as a document of the social and technological changes that occurred between those 27 years, including the Edwardian period, women's suffrage, the First World War, the Roaring Twenties, and the Wall Street crash. It was a rating success on ITV and received outstanding acclaim worldwide, winning multiple awards. Upstairs, Downstairs.
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0: So another superb three in a row there. You just heard Free with My Brother Jake. Before that one, Mungo Jerry with a beautiful track called Lady Rose. And kicking off that segment, Cilla Black, Something Tells Me Something's Gonna Happen Tonight. Dave Marley, 1971. Next, it's The Who.
1: 1971.

0: 1971.
1: This Ferrari has four Wuslims which make it go very fast. This new Papermate Eclipse has a unique pump action which ensures an even flow of ink to the point even upside down. The Eclipse is guaranteed for life, yet actually costs less than the Ferrari. And when it comes to writing your thank you letters, it leaves the Ferrari standing. The new Eclipse.
0: The Simply Series, 1971.

0: The Simply Series with Dave Marley.
1: Yes, This House was a British sitcom aired on ITV from February 1971 through to April 1976. It starred Sid James and Diane Copeland. The theme tune playing in the background right now was written and composed by Jeff Love. And the comic strip version of the show was also printed and written in the children's TV magazine called Lookin'. The first seven episodes were recorded in black and white due to the ITV colour strike. Every single episode was recorded in Studio One at the Thames Television Studios based in Teddington. The series ended abruptly in 1976 when just 4 days after the broadcast of the final episode of the sixth series, Sid James sadly collapsed on stage and died suddenly of a heart attack. Bless This House, a much-loved British sitcom of the 70s.
0: 1971.

So leading us nicely to the end of hour one, the sound of Tammy Lynn there with I'm Gonna Run Away From You. Before that one, Cher, of course, Gypsies, Tramps and Thieves. And kicking off that segment of three was The Who and We Don't Get Fooled Again. And, of course, remembering the late, great Sid James from the Carry On movies with his own 70s sitcom there, Bless This House. Leading us into hour two, here's Peter Noone covering Bowie. 1971.

0: The Simply Series will be right back. 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
1: 1971.
2: One day, a professional killer went home to visit his family and found his brother murdered.
3: Now, who killed him?
4: I don't know nothing.
3: Then listen. The only reason I came back to this was to find out who did it. And I'm not leaving till I do.
2: Michael Caine is Carter, a man with unbridled hate.
5: Do you want to be dead, Albert?
3: For Christ's sake!
5: You knew what I'd do.
3: Christ, I didn't kill him! I know you did!
2: When a professional killer hates, he turns animal. Michael Caine is Carter. Get Carter. Before Carter gets you.
1: 1971.

0: The Simply Series, 1971.
1: Parkinson was a British television chat show that was presented by Michael Parkinson. It was first shown on BBC One from June 1971 right the way through to April 1982 and then again from January 98 through to April 2004. Parkinson then left the BBC and switched to ITV and the series continued from September 2004 right the way through to December 2007. The theme tune playing in the background right now is actually entitled It All Happens on Saturday, the Michael Parkinson theme tune, and it was written and composed by Harry Stoneham. The show totaled 31 different series and 540 different episodes. The show featured many, many stars and guests over the years, far too many to mention, but it was a much-loved British chat show adored by many. Parkinson.
0: The Simply Series with Dave Martin.

0: So we're 10 minutes inside hour two. The Sound of the Fortunes there with Freedom Come, Freedom Go. Before that, Motown classic from the Elgins and Heaven Must Have Sent You. And kicking off that segment of three, leading us nicely into hour two, we heard Peter Noon, ex-lead singer of Herman's Hermits, covering David Bowie and Oh You Pretty Things. Dave Marley, Simply 1971. Remember this one from the Mixtures.
1: 1971.

0: There was me, that is Alex, and my three droogs, that is Pete, Georgie, and Dim. And we sat in the Corova milk bar trying to make up our razoodocs what to do with the evening. The Corova milk bar sold milk plus, which is what we were drinking. This would sharpen you up and make you ready for a bit of the old ultra-violence.
1: Droogies.
2: The evening's the great time, isn't it, Alex Bond?
3: He's enterprising, aggressive, young, bold, vicious.
0: Now it was lovely music that came to my aid. A bit of the old Ludwig van.
4: Biddy well, little brother. Biddy well.
5: Stop it! Stop it!

0: Now, this was one of my favourite shows back in 1971. It was a spin-off from the TV show Please Sir, and it was called Fen Street Gang, a British sitcom that ran for three seasons between 1971 and 1973. The series followed the lives of many of the pupils out of Fen Street School from Please Sir as they entered the world of work. The series ran for 2 years and 47 episodes, but proved not to be as popular as Please Sir, and sadly, the show was axed. I liked it. The Fen Street Gang.
1: The Simply Series, 1971.

0: 25 minutes past the second hour of the show. Another three classics back-to-back there from 1971. You just heard a number one from Rod Stewart and Maggie May. Before that one, the New Seekers and Never-Ending Song of Love. And kicking off that segment of three, who could ever forget the Mixtures and the Pushbike song? Remembering a movie that was banned for years and years, Clockwork Orange. And, of course, the Fen Street Gang, the spin-off of Police, Sir. I used to love that show and all of its characters. Let's continue with 1971 with Gilbert O'Sullivan.
1: 1971.

0: Series with Dave Marley,
1: Harry Callahan, and a homicidal maniac. The one with the badge is Harry.
2: Oh!
1: There were a lot of reasons they called him Dirty Harry, and he kept inventing new ones.
3: That was a pretty good pinch you made yesterday. The chief was pleased.
4: He was, huh?
3: Yeah, he really was. He wanted me to tell you, well done.
4: I'll tell you how deeply moved I am.
3: How do you like that? I pass along a compliment? You could at least be a little bit polite. It might not even kill you to say thanks.
4: Much rather say thanks to a raise.
5: Hey, Harry, check communications. Something from Chicago. A gun nut.
3: I'm putting somebody with you.
4: You know what happens to the guys that I've worked with. Dietrich's still in the hospital with a bullet in his gut, and Fanducci's dead.
3: Now, you're working with Gonzalez, or you're not working. Now, that's straight from the fifth floor. You got it?
6: I know what you're thinking. Did he fire six shots, or only five? Well, to tell you the truth, in all this excitement, I've kind of lost track myself. But being this is a .44 Magnum, the most powerful handgun in the world, and would blow your head clean off, you've got to ask yourself one question. Do I feel lucky? Well, do you, punk?
7: All right, let's have it.
6: Have what?
7: Your report. What have you been doing?
6: Oh, well, for the past 3/4 of an hour, I've been sitting on my ass in your outer office, waiting on you.
3: Damn it all, Harry, that's the mayor you're talking to.
1: Clint Eastwood. Detective Harry Callahan. You don't assign him.
6: Stop!
1: To murder cases. You just turn him loose.
6: Now, what the hell is he doing up there?
0: 1971.

0: Dave Marley.
1: Just once in a decade, in a lifetime maybe, the world of entertainment is disrupted and utterly elated by something entirely new.
2: Good Lord!
1: It could be the script, the presentation, the players, or a combination of all three that team together to transform the ordinary into the original, to emerge with something completely different.
3: And now for something completely different.
4: Force him to drop the banana. Then you eat the banana, thus disarming him.
5: Suppose he's got a bunch.
4: Shut up!
1: Not since Eve provoked Adam in that famous garden has anyone created such hilarious havoc.
4: Do you want to come back to my place, bouncy, bouncy?
6: That'll be 6 shillings, please.
1: The Hungarian English phrase book, a must for the common market.
6: Jendela Vasa, Grudenui Stavenka.
1: The maniacal laughter makers starring in And Now for Something Completely Different.
7: I cut down trees, I eat my lunch, I go to the lavatory. On Wednesday I go shopping and have buttered scones for tea.
1: Here is something completely different in army manoeuvres.
8: Who did her? Whoops! I've got your number that you couldn't afford me, dear. Ooh!
1: How to appreciate good music. For a complete change in outrageous laugh-making cinema, join Monty Python's Flying Circus for something completely different.
0: 1971.

So we're inside the final stretch of the show, still digging down the 1971 box. You just heard Middle of the Road with Chirby Chirby Cheek Cheek. Before that one, it was Slade and 'Cause I Love You. And kicking off that three back-to-back was Gilbert O'Sullivan and No Matter How I Try. Continuing, so we can squeeze as many in as we can before the end of the show, with Paul McCartney and Wings. Every

0: 1971.
1: You've been waiting for him. Asking for him. Now he's here.
2: Who are you?
3: My name is Bond. James Bond.
1: He's back.
4: Good evening.
1: And we're back to what great movies are all about.
2: Hey, what the hell is this? Hey, listen, you can't do this to me. I've got friends in this town.
1: Outrageous, fun-making thrills.
5: I didn't know there was a pool down there.
1: Diamonds Are Forever. 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

0: The old grey whistle test first hit our TV screens back in 1971 and ran right the way through to 1988. It was commissioned by David Attenborough and ran on BBC Two. The show mainly featured non-chart music and was hosted by Whispering Bob Harris. The show's title came from a Tin Pan Alley phrase from years before, when they took a first pressing of a record and they would play it to an older person, referred to as an old grey. Any song that they could remember and whistle, having heard it just once or twice, had passed the old grey whistle test. Over the years, the old grey whistle test featured many, many great artists. I guess you could say it was a kind of a more grown-up version of Top of the Pops.
1: Simply Series 1971.

So we're just inside the final 10 minutes. The debut single for Elton John there back in 1971, Your Song. Before that one, Tom Jones, of course, and She's a Lady. And kicking off that final segment of three there was Paul McCartney and Wings with Another Day. Here's Labby Siffrey. 1971. I'm

0: It's my turn to operate.
1: Operate?
2: You've messed it up, Butterfingers!
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2: Oh, you'll never do that.
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4: Here goes his funny bone.
3: You need a very steady hand.
4: I did it. That's £200 for me.
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1: Top.
0: Lovely, isn't it? Mm. And as anyone can see, every bar is chunky.
2: Magic.
3: Yeah.
0: That's because there's a glass and a half of full cream milk in every half pound. That's why, sir, nothing tastes nicer than Cadbury's Dairy Milk.
4: So a couple more great tracks there to round up Simply 1971. Neil Diamond, of course, and Cracklin' Rosie. And before that one, Labby Siffre with the original version of It Must Be Love, of course, later covered by Madness in the 80s. That's it, guys. It's been another edition of the Simply series. We've been digging down the 1971 box for the last couple of hours. I've got one more for you from that great year from Ashton, Gardner and Dyke. The track is called Resurrection Shuffle. Thank you so much for your company.
5: 1971.

0: played with Mrs. Rotherham's ball, the balls have to go back and he gives up his turn.
1: Aren't I lucky?
0: Aren't you indeed?

Once again, it's Wednesday, and I'm in the hot seat yet again. And for the next 2 hours, I'll be bringing the party tune, no matter where you are. 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We're going to get right into it. I've got the conga on its way, especially for Craig, the House Mortons with Caravan of Love. But before all of that, it's Baby Shark on Any3.

and there we have it. Blackley, so YMCA and In the Navy. And before that, we had the Brotherhood of Man with Save All Your Kisses For Me. Still to come a little bit later on. I've got your requests, should I say. And of course, your wild cards. And of course, single of the week, especially for Emma. Back to here and now, though, I've got Kylie on its way with I Should Be So Lucky. Jason Donovan with Too Many Broken Hearts. But before that, it's a Bass City Rollers with Shang-A-Lang.

Hey, it's the Grease Mega Mix, and it's now time to do those all-important requests. Emma has been in touch with the studio this afternoon, and she's asked for three tracks: QFX Children of the Night, Maniac Squad with Zorba the Greek, and DJ Quicksilver with Abilisma. As always, playing these three back-to-back. Let's do it.

Massive thank you to Any Three Radios, Little River, Emma for those free tracks this week. Really enjoyed them. Right, we're going to get into the wild cards after the next track, which is Superman. And as always, if you have the actions at home, feel free to join in. Here it is.

0: really and brilliant stuff. And as always, if you did the actions at home, give yourselves a great big round of applause. And now it's time for this.
1: It's time for this week's Wild Cards.
0: It is indeed, and of course this is the part of the show that gives recognition to parents, guardians and carers for all the hard work that they do, and of course hear their favourite track played on NE3 Radio. Keith was first with the button this week, and he's asked for three tracks: Wide Eyed and Legless by Andy Fairweather, A Linda Swan and Meet Me on the Corner, and Van Morrison with Brown Eyed Girl. As always, playing these three back to back.

And massive thank you to Keith for those three tracks this week. We're going to go over to Colin now for his three wild cards. And he starts off with this, Red Hot Chili Peppers, Under the Bridge. What a tune. Right, as soon as I hear that, I am sold. Anything by the Chili Peppers is always a good go. Aqua, Cartoon Heroes, and Placebo with Pure Morning. As always, playing these three back to back.

massive thank you to Colin for those free tracks this week, and an extra thank you for the last one, Red Hot Chili Peppers, Under the Bridge. Right, single of the week is back. But before I do play this next track, especially for Emma, if you've got 5 minutes, I want you to pop onto Netflix and watch a series, well, watch a documentary, and it's called My Name is Tim. And it's about Avicii, one of the best music producers on the planet and DJ, and just how his life was turned upside down by greed and money. And what a guy wanted to do was to produce tracks. And that was it. He didn't really want to do the DJ side of it, but they made him. They kind of worked him and worked him and worked him. It's quite a sad watch, but if you've got 5 minutes, just give it a watch. Right, it is Avicii with Levels, this one. And do you know what? It never ages, this track. I still love it to this very day. Here it is. Let's see if Emma likes it, though. That's what it's all about, isn't it?

There it is, Tim with Levels, or should I say Avicii. The thing is though, is it a yay or is it a nay from Emma? I'm sure we'll find out a little bit later on. What time is it? Oh, enough time for one more track and then we're going to do a party dance. Here is Country Roads.

It's 16 minutes past five, which can only mean one thing. We are going to do the music plan. And as always, if you know the actions, feel free to join in. Let's do it.

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And as always, if you did the actions at home, give yourselves a great big round of applause. Still to come, I've got Duo Diddy with a Silver Jam remix on its way. I've got the Cook and Move dance as well, but before that, it's the Chichua

0: Well, Bobby, we're just getting started.
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3: 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You go ooh-ooh, ee-ah-ah, ting-tang, wada-wada-ping-ping.
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0: It's the Cartoons with Witch Doctor, and before that we had Aqua with a Barbie Girl, Still a Co-op for Entrance, featuring Rod Stewart on the way with Do You Think I'm Sexy. We've got DJ Casper with a Churchill Slide, but before that it is the Fast Food Rockers with a Fast Food Song.
1: Can I take your order, please?

sing it. Everybody in the place, put them hands in the air. Yeah, check it out one time. You know it's for real. Been transferred to you on this set. Getting biz, come on.

It's Roy Orbison in the Penny Arcade, especially for Craig. And before that, we had Steps with 5678. And before that, we had the Purple People Eater. Right, there's now time for me to say my ta-tas. I'm going to make way for Gordy and Keith Steve, who couldn't write it. But before I play the last track, a massive thank you to everyone that's logged on and kept me company on this week's Bringing the Party to You. There's so many shows through my head at the minute. This week's Bringing the Party to You. A massive thank you to Keith and Colin for the wild cards, and of course to Emma and Craig for their text requests. Right, the last track, as always, is reserved for Craig as he tunes in every single week. It's Peters and Lee with Welcome Home. From me, the Mac, whatever you're doing for the rest of the evening, have a good one, and I'll see you again soon. Bye-bye for now.

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4: 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Wild stories, big laughs, and unbelievable moments.
0: Tune in, You Couldn't Write It.

0: go. Well, hello, we're back. You couldn't write it. And who have I got this week with us?
1: The Mark.
0: Oh, not again. Where is he?
1: Yeah. Clearly.
0: So, who is it? Is it the Mark or not?
1: Well, the Mark's been the star of the show for the past 2 weeks.
0: I know. So, who have we got with us now?
1: The Mark. We need to increase our listenership, don't we?
0: How are you? Own up, you're back,
1: aren't
0: you?
1: I'm back.
0: All right.
1: Ready to cause more chaos.
0: As long as you didn't play that music again. Mackham's in... Where?
1: Milan.
0: Matlan, did you see it?
1: Well, we're working on a live link, aren't we, for December?
0: Aye.
1: When we go.
0: Yeah, I know.
1: But yeah, N3 Radio exclusive.
0: You're all set,
1: I'm all set, yeah. I just need my match ticket.
0: Aye.
1: Is anybody out there with a ticket? Just give her a shout.
0: So, anyway, have I seen you since the run or not?
1: I think that was me, that was me last week's absence. I think I was still...
0: Oh, aye, that's right.
1: Recovering, in recovery mode from me exploits at the Great North Run, yeah.
0: Because, what was it, a couple of days you couldn't walk?
1: I think it was about 5 days after.
0: Aye.
1: I didn't fully recover until the Thursday, which I did last year, but this year was equally the same, but it was harder because of the heat.
0: Aye, yeah.
1: So the recovery, it seemed to take a lot more out of us this time.
0: And what time did you do it in?
1: I did 3 hours 25.
0: And what was it the year before?
1: 3 hours 14.
0: It's not far off, like, is
1: not
0: it?
1: Not really, but I'm blaming the heat. Well, I felt I run better this year than last year, though. I didn't actually stop until I got halfway up the nook this year, but I must have been going at a slower pace clearly.
0: Did your nook trainers work then?
1: I don't know. I felt okay with them, but you never know. They might not have been.
0: And what about your plates? Were them all right then?
1: Me plates?
0: Aye.
1: Yeah.
0: Your feet?
1: They were right, yeah.
0: No, well, nails falling off or out?
1: No, just a few blisters.
0: Aye. Oh, well. Well, that's good then. So, did you bump into anybody you know on your travels?
1: No, I was okay. I just seen the usual suspects, like my mum and dad supporting.
0: Oh, great!
1: And just a few friends at the side as well. They were there. So, and then the usual. Oh God, there's Keith. Kind of crowd.
0: Yeah.
1: As I got through Jarrow. But apart from that, no, it was really good. Obviously the famous people that were well documented and have I seen.
0: Yeah.
1: But yeah, it was really enjoyable day. It was really hot. It was too hot. It's difficult when you're drinking water across a 13-mile run when the water's not really super cold. The good thing is I had a Lucozade before, but the kids were there halfway up. They had a drink for us as well, which was colder than the bottles at the side.
0: Oh, great.
1: Which was good. And the sign wasn't as offensive this year.
0: Was it not? What was it this year then?
1: It was just go like the wind, Dad. Right. Rather than get the
0: beef about. Did you have lentils the night before, Smick?
1: No. The night before I just had...
0: When you said go like the wind, I thought it might have been the lentils, you know, what you had.
1: No, I think they were just...
0: With brown sauce on.
1: I actually don't like brown sauce, funny
0: oh,
1: enough.
0: Oh, wee man. You cannot say
1: who
0: that.
1: Who likes brown sauce?
0: Me. In me soup.
1: Oh, how are.
0: Lucky you've got three here saying, yep.
1: I thought I was like in the minority of...
0: I don't know. I
1: can't believe it's more popular, brown sauce.
0: About your mum and dad as well. Sorry to hear about the cat. The day. That was...
1: It's been... Like anybody that's lost a pet will know how difficult it can be.
0: Oh, I know.
1: So they lost the cat yesterday. She was about 21. She's had a good life. They give her a really good life. Bless her. And they had to bury her.
0: But it is hard though, like you say.
1: One of the family she was.
0: I know.
1: Had the hard. And so we're just thinking of your mum and dad.
0: Yeah.
1: To today and for yesterday, it's been a difficult time, but
0: as you say, had a good life. That's what you've got to say, is, you know, because
1: part of life, isn't it, really?
0: Some of them don't get that, do they?
1: No, there's that's the one thing I have been saying, like how much of a good life they've actually given. And it is really distressing, but it is part of life, isn't it, death? So it's, but they've done really well with Aaron, she's out of pain now as well.
0: Yeah.
1: So
0: yeah.
1: But if there's anybody out there that's lost a pet as well, just would love to hear from you.
0: Yeah.
1: Like how you coped as well with that. So if you can just drop a text on 0757 222 5695 and email studio2@ne3radio.co.uk. Would love to hear from you. We're on Facebook, Instagram, TikTok, X and Threads.
0: Mac never mentioned that, you know, the past 2 weeks, like doing any of that.
1: You can't get the staff,
0: nah,
1: can you?
0: I know.
1: Can't get the staff.
0: I know. It was all right, but as I say, you know.
1: How's he going to cope when I'm in Milan?
0: Oh, I don't know. As long as he's got the soup and the brewing sauce for
1: me. I'll have to take some notes with us, won't I?
0: I know.
1: And feedback.
0: Definitely.
1: From a bar in Italy.
0: Aye.
1: That's going to be fun.
0: Wait, it was funny. I had a customer in the day and Shad went to this cafe and she had booked it when she was in Greece, you know.
1: Yeah.
0: So when she went in the day, she had said, oh, she had put the booking in when she was, and the woman says, oh, I can tell people that I've had somebody in from Greece. But, you know, like as if she lived in Greece.
1: Yeah.
0: But it wasn't. She was on holiday in Greece.
1: But yeah, so.
0: So what we've got up next then?
1: We've got the new song from Becky Hill. It's called Changes. It's really good.
0: Oh, excellent.

0: I tell you what, it must be hard writing them lyrics for them songs. Mm. It's just rock and roll, mustn't it?
1: Yeah. I've got, I've applied for tickets for Oasis next year.
0: I think we should write a song, you know, if it's, you know what I mean?
1: An Oasis.
0: I need...
1: Oasis.
0: A Christmas one. You know, what is it, Fairy Tale in New York? Did you see that? What money left his partner?
1: No.
0: It was like so many million. And it was like he was getting so much, like every Christmas with that song. You know?
1: Yeah.
0: So we should get something sorted out, shouldn't we?
1: It's not far off, is it, really?
0: No. I mean, could we not all just, you know, put a band together? Like Elastic One or something. And you could get the kids singing on it
1: I'm
0: as well.
1: I'm here all week.
0: Huh?
1: I'm here all week.
0: I know. Get the kids singing on it. I think we could do it, you know.
1: Do a Christmas carol.
0: You could.
1: In the studio.
0: I mean, that year when Greg's sausage roll won or something, you know, like Christmas.
1: Savoy dips.
0: Aye.
1: And Stotties.
0: And Brun Sass.
1: Peas pudding.
0: Aye.
1: Couldn't beat that.
0: I know. So, you've been... I know you were saying about the rabbit. He's got his new
1: house.
0: Yeah,
1: he's all settled and he's in the mansion now. He's
0: going up the stairs.
1: He's going up the stairs, yeah. He's settled. He's got his own little
0: has he got a TV and all that, has he?
1: Well, it's getting built at the minute.
0: What? Bugs Bunny's watching.
1: Flat screen telly.
0: Does he have his friends over?
1: That's the next thing he's going to ask for a sleepover, isn't he? No, he's enjoying life at the minute. He's absolutely loving it. His little mansion.
0: But I know you had that, you were doing the house and all that. You've done a lot of electrical work, haven't you, for your mum lately?
1: She'd be laughing now.
0: Aye, you've done quite a bit.
1: Do you know what? When I was there doing, like, obviously I'll set the scene shortly, but the first thing I thought of was you couldn't write it.
0: Aye.
1: That was the first words I said.
0: Yeah.
1: Because I've never known in all of anybody having three laptops in the same house for the same person as me mum.
0: Yeah.
1: And none of them worked. So the first one, I get a phone call saying, Keith, my laptop's not working, goes along. And then I'd seen another laptop.
0: What was wrong with the first one then? Did you find out?
1: The first one, she just couldn't get into it.
0: Yeah. But you could switch it on.
1: You could switch it on.
0: It did have
1: did it? One of them had a fault with the wire. The other one, the side was bashed in, and the other one was just too slow.
0: Yeah.
1: So it was just like a mixture. I think if you'd combined all three, you would have like a decent laptop.
0: So could you not have done that? Like, you know, like...
1: I just started like from one to the other to see if I could sort it, but... all had problems.
0: But you had all the information off her because she's on a mobile phone and all that, wasn't it?
1: She doesn't really use a mobile phone much. So the one laptop that remotely worked, you had to go, she only ever uses Facebook, plays on games, that sort of thing on it. So to get back into Facebook, you needed like the recovery, you needed codes, you needed email.
0: Yeah.
1: Didn't have the email password because she didn't really use email that much. So anything to try and recover... You couldn't find it.
0: Yeah.
1: You couldn't find anything, so you had to start again and set a new account up. And
0: so was it a bit like the Enigma files, was it?
1: It was on for about 4 hours. Now, do you when you start, your head starts hurting by the end, you think? And then, so eventually had to set a new account up on the laptop that the wire's not working. The actual laptop's okay until the wire packs up on it. So for the sake of just getting a new laptop... I think she's still probably sitting there now listening in to NE3 with a dodgy laptop.
0: What she doing is the wire? She got to hold the wire or what?
1: Yeah, it's like, do you know when you've got...
0: Can you see it like sparking in that, can you?
1: I don't know, I hope not. But it's like, do you know when you've got like the old headphones when one ear used to go?
0: And you used to push it back up and bend it and all that.
1: And you're twisting it thinking it's going to work and then you're not moving.
0: You used to put electrician's tape around it to think, that might...
1: And sometimes you're just not moving because you've actually got a good sound on it.
0: Aye.
1: So
0: is that what she does? She just stays still?
1: She was saying to me, she says, Keith, the wire, it's gone off. It's like as if I'm supposed to sort... It's like, well, yeah, because the wire's broke. I'm not going to...
0: So what would you say? Looking forward to the new laptop I bought.
1: I hope so. Because
0: are you treating? Are you?
1: Well, I'm gonna have to, aren't I?
0: I know.
1: If it goes on much longer, there's just gonna be a delivery in a drawer with a new laptop. Here's your laptop.
0: But I was gonna ask you, about the old ones. What do you do with them? Because
1: you can recycle them, can't you, for electricals?
0: Can you?
1: Yeah, you can take them down. Like the recycling plant.
0: All right.
1: And recycle. It's just the same as a TV.
0: Yeah, but if you've got history on it and all that, what happens to them? If you kind of get into it, for your bank details or whatever,
1: I don't know, really.
0: Can you look into that? Because I think we need to know.
1: Yeah. Four.
0: Because
1: where's this conversation going?
0: No, well, it just makes you wonder, because as I say, you might have old towers and that, but I people who know about computers and that, but as I say, if you've got information that's your bank details and all that, you'd be worried, wouldn't you?
1: Oh yeah. But I think the vast majority of laptops, when people that they're just not working, are they?
0: Yeah.
1: But I think if they do, it's easy. You can easily format them where it'll destroy all the data that's on it.
0: I don't know, because when you see these other countries, when they've got them at the tip or whatever, you see the guys pulling them all to bits.
1: Yeah.
0: What happens if they built an AI out of them?
1: Yeah. Well, there's the tech surgery in South Shields gives free advice on recycling as well.
0: All right.
1: So that's an option for people if they want to do that.
0: Oh, well, that's good. I say, because I think I've got about 5 laptops in the house that didn't work. So
1: 5.
0: Your mum can have one if she wants.
1: Just check the wires before you do anyway.
0: No, I haven't got that, but my dad in his house, when I was clearing his house out, he had about 10 DVD players, and some of them he hadn't even opened the boxes, But
1: does anybody that's listening in have a record number of laptops in the house?
0: I'd
1: love to hear from you, see how many we can get.
0: I was talking about working ones or both, either. Yeah.
1: So yeah, just give us a shout, studio2@ne3radio.co.uk, text 0757225695, and social media, we're all social media up here at NE3 on Facebook, Insta, TikTok, X and Threads.
0: Great, and if they're not listening in?
1: Same,
0: great, that's exactly what I love to hear. I love to hear that, if people aren't listening in, that they can get through to it. So we've had quite a response, haven't we, from when you've been off?
1: Yeah.
0: Fan mail for the Mac.
1: Yeah.
0: Yeah. So,
1: There'll be a protest outside the studios now saying we want the Mac back, won't there?
0: I know. Wait, the other day we thought you were hanging outside the window.
1: Couldn't get back in.
0: We thought
1: I'd be sacked.
0: You were doing bungee jumping.
1: I was nursing my wounds.

0: That was a good one, wasn't it?
1: It was.
0: La la la la la.
1: Exquisite lyrics there.
0: Yeah, it's only a bit French, didn't it? Can you speak any languages?
1: Very Italian-esque. What?
0: Can you speak any languages?
1: I did French at school, badly.
0: Yeah. I've done double Dutch.
1: But did you get a star?
0: Yeah.
1: Get an A-level and a degree in it?
0: Aye, definitely.
1: Yeah, doesn't surprise us.
0: So are you going to do any courses this year? Is anything you fancy doing? Well, I know you've got a lot on, but I thought you might do an...

0: computers or something, like, you know, like laptops and that.
1: I should, really. Computer hardware. That'd be my specialty now.
0: What I was going to ask, did you used to watch that robot, you know, the Robot Wars?
1: Yeah.
0: It was great, that, wasn't
1: I
0: it?
1: I loved it.
0: Oh, I mean...
1: Really good.
0: You know, at first, it was like washing machines, lawnmowers and all that, wasn't it? But then it got real techno, didn't it?
1: It did.
0: I'd love to have made a machine, like... It probably would have been like a... Well, I don't know what type of motor would have had on, but it wouldn't have been very powerful.
1: No, it was really good, Robot Wars, wasn't it?
0: I know.
1: Really good.
0: I know.
1: Good memories.
0: And what was our other one? Not Robot Wars, but where every week there was two teams and they'd go into the junkyard, didn't it? When they had to make a car or a bike or something out of the scraps. That was good. I enjoyed that.
1: Might be before my time.
0: Do you reckon? Nah. Because it could make different things like catapults and all that. And it was like, oh, aye, it was good. They don't make things like that now. You know what they put on TV now? Repeats. It's the same films that are on every night or every other day. You know, and what they do as well, they put the films on at like 1 o'clock in the morning.
1: Mm.
0: You know.
1: Like, even when you look back at the night, like obviously when I was growing up there, I'm an 80s child, to the 90s, and when you think of the TV back then,
0: I know,
1: like, you never used to, there was so much variety, even on a weekend, like a Saturday, you knew what was coming on, like the entertainment, the comedians.
0: You knew what night it was as well, didn't you? You know, like
1: Sunday
0: Friday,
1: night was a depressing night. They put Heartbeat on, didn't they? You knew that music was, you'd take to go to school or work the next day.
0: When what was that on before? There was like Songs of Praise and all that, and you'd be like, oh no.
1: Yeah.
0: You know.
1: But even like Friday night, they used to have Vic and Bob, Shooting Stars, Bottom, Rick Mail, all that, really funny.
0: Yeah.
1: Fantasy Football, Skin Amber Deal, these just off the top of my head, there was obviously a lot more.
0: But as I say, you knew what night it was, but now... It's just repeat. And the amount of these murder mystery plays that they put on, I don't know if you watch them, but you know, like the subplots and all that's terrible.
1: Yeah, they just go over my head, really. No. I don't watch a lot of telly, I'll be honest.
0: Yeah.
1: But, it's totally different now. Even like Saturday night, like they had The Generation Game, remember that?
0: Oh, well,
1: Beatles About. God, what a great program that was! Beatles About,
0: but you know, Strictly, what is it? The dancing one,
1: yeah,
0: that was Bruce Forsyth, you know. But now they've got three commentators,
1: yeah,
0: like why three? Just, you know,
1: I think it tends to take it away from, I know obviously the presenters leave from time to time, but it tends to take away from the appeal of the show, doesn't it, at times. So I think people just lose interest if there's like you look at Big Brother, Davina McCall always hosted that programme for years. It had its own structure, and then obviously there was a period where Big Brother wasn't on, and then they've got new presenters on now, which it doesn't really have the same appeal
0: punch,
1: of it.
0: I know, well, it's like you say, even quiz games and all that, you know, like Les Dawson and all them. Like, you know, you could get a good laugh with that.
1: They just didn't take themselves. You wouldn't get away now with a lot of the stuff that used to go on back then as well, would you? Like, I remember, like, me and my dad used to watch Soccer AM, old school Soccer AM, and some of the stuff they used to say, you think, you would never get away with that now. But I used to sit there just laughing my heads off at it. It was so funny.
0: I mean, there's not many things on the telly now where you have a laugh, where you really have a good laugh.
1: Well, even like
0: apart from the news,
1: like good comedies. Is there a lot of good comedies out there? I don't think there is, really.
0: No.
1: On TV anyway.
0: I know.
1: Like, I remember watching Father Ted.
0: Oh,
1: good was Father Ted?
0: I know. It was funny, you know. It was funny because we went to the Metro Centre last night, and we went to Primark, and Glynis was looking through the window, and I was with her, and then. She says, I feel like I'm Father Ted.
1: You know, the world's biggest lingerie.
0: I felt like, I was like, I'll stay with you, because if I move, people will be going, what's he doing?
1: Like I was used to saying, and there was, I was just saying, the world's biggest laundry department, and all the time. But that was so, that was a good episode. That was really funny, that
0: one.
1: I know. But it was obviously great times, great memories looking back. But there's a lack of good comedy out there now, really. It's sad.
0: I know. You've got some shout outs for her, haven't you?
1: Yeah, I've got a shout, well, two or three. We've got David who's listening in. Hello, David.
0: Yeah, he could be part of my family. He's David Johnson, because I'm Johnson as well. So there's a big family of Johnsons. So he could be a long lost cousin.
1: So just a big hello to David. He's just messaged in and he's listening in. So hello, David.
0: David, sorry about, you know, he was at the run as well.
1: Yeah.
0: I was standing beside him, but I couldn't get in to talk to anybody because he was pushing us out the way.
1: Was he? That's a good journalist, that.
0: Getting
1: the stories first. So hello, David. So I've got two big birthdays anyway. It's Melissa's 30th on Sunday, so happy birthday to Melissa. And also Sarah, who you know as well, it was her birthday yesterday, so a big happy birthday to Sarah.
0: Happy birthday, yeah.
1: And Melissa, so obviously good.
0: Are you going to any parties then?
1: I don't think I've been invited.
0: Are you not?
1: No, I never get invited to parties now, it's just the little ones.
0: I mean, you were like having a run of it, weren't you?
1: Oh, aye, now nobody invites us anywhere now. Yeah. I'm not Mr. Popular anymore now.
0: Next week, can we talk about getting ready for Halloween and that?
1: Yeah, I've got it on my notes here, Halloween. Yeah.
0: Oh, lovely. I've got things working on for the shop, you know, like Halloween arrangements and that. And I think it's much better now, like.
1: Mm-hmm. Yeah, it should be. Well, like, it's not far off, really, is it?
0: Nah. I mean, like, when our kids were kids, it was just a black carrier bag and a witch's hat.
1: But it's like when you look now, I've got two young kids and they go knocking on doors and they get dressed up and there's discos and it's a huge event. Whereas before, growing up, I was just was Dookie Apples, wasn't it? That was it.
0: Some of the masks now, I've seen them and they were like 50 odd quid, you know, for these plastic masks.
1: It's crazy what they do now. It's like Christmas Day, isn't it?
0: Halloween. I know.
1: But it's all good fun anyway, the kids love it.
0: It is. And do you get any of the sweets when they come back then?
1: Of course.
0: Lovely. So what we've got next? Oh, hey, this one.
1: Mental as anything, live it up.
0: Great, thanks.

poetic justice of cause and effect. Respect, love, compassion. This is my church. This is where I heal my hurts. For tonight, God is a DJ.

0: tell you what, the weather's been good, like, hasn't it?
1: Wasn't this morning.
0: Oh, no, but I mean, you know.
1: It's trimming it down earlier.
0: It hasn't been bad, though, has it?
1: Oh, we've been lucky. I was saying this in the car the other day. I was like, I'm sick of the sun.
0: Aye.
1: I can't believe I was saying
0: that. But, you know, even at night time, like when I've took the dogs out, it's warm. You know, you kind of believe it.
1: In the car yesterday, was it yesterday or the day before? 27 degrees.
0: Aye, I know.
1: It's ridiculous what it was, but...
0: Yeah.
1: Obviously, we're going to see a drop now, aren't we?
0: I know.
1: It's going to drop, but we can't really complain the summer that we've had, can we?
0: No, definitely not. Well, I was going to ask you, can we find out of people if anybody's seen any UFOs?
1: There's going to be people out there.
0: I know, because Glynis reckons she's seen one about 5 o'clock this morning.
1: Just walk on the street and you just casually see a UFO.
0: No, she's seen out the bedroom window and she says like it. She thought it was a start first and then it just shot up.
1: Is it not you with your drone, is it?
0: No.
1: You've not got one of them drones?
0: I have got a drone, yeah, but no. No, I didn't think it's that powerful.
1: The UFO.
0: I know. But are you seen out like that?
1: After 5 pints, probably,
0: no,
1: yeah.
0: No, wait, man, seriously, have you? Because years ago, I did see something I worked in the newspaper at Gateshead Interchange, and it was at 5 o'clock in the morning. I was getting the papers out of my car, and I looked up, and it was, like, dead cloudy, but there was, like, 5 lights that were, like skimming over the clouds. I mean, then, you didn't have a mobile phone, but... Honestly, I've never seen an out like that before. So
1: you have me on, yeah.
0: I'm not. Seriously, no. Yeah. But it is interesting, isn't it?
1: It is if you've had 15 pints and you're looking up at the sky, yeah, probably.
0: But you don't know, do you? I tell you, you just don't know. I think Trump's definitely won.
1: Oh, okay. They would run away from him. They'd fly past him. He's beyond repair, that man. Dear me.
0: But if anybody has seen anything, you know, unusual.
1: I might see one when I go to Milan.
0: Aye, true, you might. I know. So what are you doing this weekend anyway?
1: I've got the kids this weekend.
0: Right.
1: So it's all go. If there's any
0: cinema.
1: I don't think there's any, the little one I was talking about, but she didn't want to go to the cinema. I don't think there's anything she fancies. I think she's pretty much watched everything that she could watch, really, there. But it's coming at that time, obviously, Halloween, and there's lots of events and markets, Christmas markets and things. So there's lots for them to do in the run-up, isn't there? It should be nice and fun for them. They've got the Smiths catalogue now. So they're busy looking at their list.
0: All right. Do they circle their stuff, do they?
1: Oh, they just sit there and rip
0: the pages out.
1: Yeah, and say, I want. And then you think, the money goes up quicker than it does at a petrol station, doesn't it? When you're filling up.
0: Going back to UFOs, right? Try and find out if there's anybody, you know, like we're saying, like, you know, if the, it's sea, you know, like, you know, like on a cruise ship or fishermen or anything. Surely them must see them, mustn't they? I'd like to know what the percentage is for like people who are at sea.
1: Well, this is what we're here. If there's anybody listening.
0: I know.
1: Just to get in touch. If you've seen a UFO.
0: Yeah.
1: Get in touch with me.
0: Definitely.
1: Studio2@any3radio.co.uk.
0: Great.
1: Anybody that's seen one, just let me know and we'll...
0: And can they tell?
1: We'll believe you.
0: Yeah, tell what if they are, you know, they've been based at sea when they've seen it.
1: Yeah, we want photographic evidence as well.
0: That would be hard, wouldn't it?
1: You standing there with your mobile phone.
0: Oh, you know,
1: there's a UFO flying past.
0: So I'll probably be doing. I'm changing the wind around in the shop. I'm going to be setting up for Halloween. So, looking forward to that.
1: Looking for UFOs flying past the shop.
0: Definitely, I know. I tell you, the worst UFO sighting I seen was in Fenwick's window. I was working in Fenwick's, and it was the year when they had the aliens and they were like outside, I think it was the football ground, and people were coming in complaining because it was that bad, the windows.
1: They were frightening all the kids.
0: No, they were just, it was that poor. It was, seriously, never had so many people coming in complaining about the windows. So look it up and check. Yeah. Worst windows ever.
1: UFOs.
0: So is that us finished?
1: Yeah. We've got a minute.
0: I hope everybody's enjoyed the show, especially with
1: Gordy and Gordy and the Mac.
0: With the two we're being back, you know. It's been touch and go, hasn't it?
1: We're going to have to fight where we're out now.
0: I know, definitely. So everybody who's listening, I hope you have a great weekend. I hope whatever you're doing, it's fun. And
1: don't forget, if you see any UFOs, email us, social media, text 0757-222-5695, studio2@any3radio.co.uk, Facebook, Insta, TikTok, X, Threads, send with photographic evidence and we'll share on next week's show.
0: Right.
1: Any UFOs out there.
0: And you know what else? I had a dream, right? And my dream was that people had... Was that you?
1: It's the UFO. Oh, I'm seeing one now.
0: It's the alien.
1: I'm seeing one.
0: I had a dream that trainers are coming out, but they're going to be taunting. So look out for that.
1: Oh, interesting.
0: You can put bets on now, you know, for anything. Did you know? I think there's a thing on Netflix about this syndicate or whatever. The top people can bet on, like, anything. So I may put a bet on that.
1: Happy days.
0: Yeah. You'll be crying when you see the money I'm making.
1: Oh, I can't wait.
0: So,
1: Can't wait to see this.
0: All right. So it was funny because I was looking for tartan trainers yesterday.
1: So when are you going to wear them? Christmas?
0: Aye.
1: For the calendar?
0: Aye, definitely. So thanks anyway, everybody. Have a great weekend. So what's happening next? Is this... Are we having the Mac on or what's happening?
1: Well, it's Keith that's on next.
0: All right.
1: Keith's on next.
0: Oh, I see.
1: With the Spudman.
0: Great. Oh, well, I hope they have a nice night then.
1: Okay.
0: Great.
1: Enjoy.
0: Thanks. Enjoy.

0: such a good tune to start off with. Sunset Brothers and Mark McCabe, I'm Feeling It in the Air. You with me, Keith?
1: Oh, we've had that last time.
0: We did. Okay, let's be honest. I'm the Mac then, and this is the Midweek Bowl. We're getting you ready for the weekend, and we've got you in the studio. Who are you again?
1: I'm Keith as well, and I'm Gordy this week.
0: Oh, you're Gordy, right. Okay, it's got so confusing.
1: Obviously, is the Spun Man. Pleased to have you back on the airwaves. It hasn't been 2 minutes since I was here, but hey, time just goes by so quickly. We're getting you ready for the weekend, as the Mac says, playing the best and biggest tunes. If you want your favourite tune played tonight, all you need to do is text WhatsApp 0757 222 5695, or email studio2@ne3radio.co.uk.
0: And don't forget, the socials are live as well. You can get us on there: Facebook, Instagram, TikTok, X and Threads. And while you're there, give us a like, follow and a share.
1: Absolutely. Now we're with you all the way till 11 o'clock. It's got some great tunes coming from the Starship. Nothing's Going to Stop You Now, and that is the Wookiee remix. New one from Becky Hill, Changes. When you heard it the once tonight, been an absolutely brilliant tune. But this one, again, it is another great tune. Dimitri Vegas and Darren Styles with Summer Dream of Love, only on NE3 Radio, music for the Northeast and beyond.

0: It's Celeste, Stubbs Flame, and before that we had an absolute banger with KLF with 3 AM Eternal. Right, what we want to do tonight is, what is your go-to tune for the midweek warm-up? What gets you ready for the weekend? 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
1: or email studio2@anythreeradio.co.uk. You can also hit us up on the socials. We have on Facebook, Instagram, TikTok, X and Threads. And whilst you're there, you know what to do. Just leave us a little bit of a like and a share. What we've got coming up there, Mac?
0: Right, we've got Andy Bell from Erasure on its way. Starship with Nothing Is Going to Stop Us Now with a Wookiee remix.
1: Such
0: but before that, it is Sub Sub and Melanie Williams with Ain't No Love, Ain't No Use.

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0: And I'll Be There as well. Nice little track, that, isn't it?
1: It is indeed. It is a first play tonight as well on the NE3 radio.
0: It is.
1: Music, well, the midweek warm up, that's what we do. 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Got loads of new tracks coming up as well. But remember, if you want your favourite track played tonight by the Mac and myself, all you need to do is just text the WhatsApp 0757 222 5695, email studio2@ne3radio.co.uk.
0: And don't forget, we are on the socials, Facebook, Instagram, TikTok, X and Threads. And while you're there, give us a like, follow and a share.
1: And come look, got a couple of new tunes with the first airplay tonight. We played this one last Sunday with Run Down a Storm, the Armin Van Buren and Silver Panda with Here in My Arms, Paul Woodward and Second City and Rah. Thanks. For this one, only got it just this afternoon, and it's absolutely brilliant. This is Chris Metcalf with Yamor, only on NE3 Radio, music for the Northeast and beyond.

0: 19. Natasha Illar with a brand new play on Any Three Idiots, a midweek warm up with Lost Signals. Absolutely a brilliant tune. That's the first hour gone, Mark, already. Where did that go?
1: Gone.
0: Still got three. All gone. Still got 3 hours to play and get you all ready for the weekend with a midweek warm up. If you want your favourite tune played tonight with a bit of a mention from the Mac or myself, or both of us, of course, just text the WhatsApp 0757 222 5695. 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
1: And the socials are live as well: Facebook, Instagram, TikTok, X, and Threads. And while you're there, give us a like, follow, and a share. Still to come, we've got Hugel, David Guetta, French Montana, and Aidan Martin with Shine. We got Jazzy with MPL. You picked this one, didn't you?
0: I did indeed.
1: And of course, this one by Craig Connolly. It's Alexander's song, which we played last Sunday.
0: Sunday. And it was got, again, it came back down a storm. So I thought, yeah, we're going to give it another tune. So here it is for all you wannabe, or trans fans to be fair, Craig Connolly, Alexander's song on Any3 Radio, music for the Northeast and beyond.

0: Lost Frequencies and the Bond Funks MC freestyling remix on the midweek warm-up with the Mac and Spudman, getting you ready for the weekend with all the tunes you need to listen to until 11 o'clock. What you got for Mac?
1: Right, we've got today's National Day. It's International Sign Language Day, which is a global United Nations observance.
0: Yeah, yeah, good route. Good, yeah.
1: It's also National Restless Legs Awareness Day. Do you ever get them restless legs?
0: Yeah, especially when you're just lying in bed, you're like, what's going on?
1: Yeah, yeah, and that brings health awareness to restless leg syndrome. It's also a National Energize Day, an unofficial day to recharge the day after the autumn nil equinox.
0: Well, you mentioned last night, yeah, today is the official start of autumn.
1: Yeah, yep. I've got an autumn wreath that I need to put on my front door very soon. It's also National Great American Pot Pie Day, which celebrates the classic comfort food. I've never had it myself.
0: No.
1: This is a weird one. It's National Dogs in Politics Day, National Checkers Day, which honours pets in the political spotlight. So that'll be like Larry the Cat,
0: yep,
1: tying down in the street. Yep. Who else has got pets?
0: I have no idea. I'd imagine the orange man over the water's got one, but I don't know what it is.
1: Well, didn't he say immigrants were eating the cats and dogs?
0: He did, yes, yes.
1: Obviously not his, because it's still there.
0: Yeah, that's quite true. Right, Mac, come on then. So we played this one last night, and there was a bit of a mixed reception.
1: Yeah.
0: So I thought what we'll do is let you do it again and see how it goes down tonight on this show. Go for it.
1: Right, okay. So Darude, we know Darude Sandstorm. They've done a remix, and it's called Storm 25 Remix. As you were right, some people liked it last night, some people didn't. Me personally, I do like it, so we are going to give it a whirl.
0: Absolutely. So here it is on NE3 Radio, music for the Northeast and beyond.

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1: Want a golden glow without the getaway? 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

0: It's the weekend of Blinding Lights, and before that we had Craig Connolly with Nathan the song Right. Just saw something come across the social media platforms.
1: Okay.
0: Do you like Lurpak?
1: I love Lurpak.
0: Do you like Marmite?
1: I love Marmite.
0: Right, okay. Apparently in Asda,
1: right,
0: you can get Lurpak butter slices, which is

0: Cornish sea salted and marmite.
1: Oh, I'm so going to look for them.
0: Can you imagine that on your toast, man? Or on your crumpets?
1: It'll be the saltiness of the taste and the butter. Oh, it's so good.
0: Take my money now. Take my money now.
1: Absolutely. So that's one thing we need to buy. We've already got some of those. There was something else I was going to get, and I forgot what it is. Not important at the minute, but oh my word, that does sound nice. Might think your toast or your crumpets are out.
0: Yeah.
1: Oh my God, yeah. I'm now starting to salivate. Anyway, getting back to the show, got a few requests and everything else, and people just a bit shout out. We have a Chloe from Heaven, let's keep them loving the tunes tonight, lads. Keep up the good work. Well, of course we will. We've had Rob from Bennington, loving the tunes, guys, helping us study. He's also got a request, which we'll get back to in just a second. We also have a Debbie from Bishop Auckland. Loving the tunes. He's actually dancing in the kitchen, giving it six now. And why not?
0: That's what it's all about.
1: That's exactly what it is all about. And the last one, this is a good one. Loving the tunes, guy. And that's Dave from Jarrow. Thanks to everybody. We'll give you a shout out. If you want your favourite track played tonight, all you need to do is just text or WhatsApp 0757225695. Email studio2@anythingradio.co.uk.
0: And you can get us on the socials, Facebook, Instagram, TikTok, X, and Threads. Right, let's get back to that request.
1: Yes, so one of the ones I just shouted out, he did give us a request. It was from Robin Bentley, and he wants to have a bit of Cascada with Every Time We Touch. Absolutely, Rob. Thank you for your time, and thank you for listening. 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

0: Dua Lipa, Don't Stop Now, the Kungs remix of the absolute classic Dua Lipa song. Oh, it's coming up to halfway through the show already, Mac. What's been going on?
1: Right, celebrity birthdays. Yep. Today, the 23rd of September, include football player Job Bellingham. He's 21 today. Movie actor Anthony McKee is 48. Rock singer Bruce Springsteen. Any idea how old he is today?
0: 76.
1: 77. I tell you what, you weren't far off. And movie actor Skylar Astin is 39 today.
0: I can't even think. One film that he was in.
1: Me neither. Me neither.
0: But there has also been some sad news today, and I'm sorry to do this tonight, but obviously people of a certain age, mine and Mac's age, I'll leave it there. Unfortunately, you remember Neighbours, don't you?
1: Yeah.
0: Remember Scott and Shawnee in the wedding?
1: Yes, I
0: do. The song behind it?
1: Yeah, Suddenly.
0: Angry Anderson?
1: Yep.
0: Sadly, he passed away yesterday, I would believe. And we only just found out because obviously Australia's been 12 hours ahead of us, but yes. So it was a cracking song. Such a shame that the guy's gone, but hey, thank you for leaving with that song because it was a good song.
1: Yeah.
0: It was a really good song.
1: It was a brilliant song.
0: It really was. But anyway, it's just halfway through. Still got 2 hours with the best music, getting you ready for the weekend, the midweek warm-up. If you want your favourite track for tonight or a shout-out or anything in between, just give us a text or WhatsApp on 0757225695. 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
1: And the socials are open as well. Facebook, Instagram, TikTok, X and Threads. And as always, while you're there, give us a like, follow and a share. It helps us out massively.
0: I'll stop interrupting you now. Yeah, come on, keep the tunes going. We've got Jerry Rafferty, Baker Street, 2026 remix with DJ Monster. Fast Car, which is a really good remix of the Tracy Chapman classic. But this one, I haven't heard it for ages. I thought I'm going to put it on. Eric Prydz and Piano, only on NE3 Radio, music for the Northeast and beyond.

0: you gotta fly high spot. 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Me, myself, I got nothing to prove. 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I got a plan to get us out of here. 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Finally see what it means to be living.
1: You
0: gotta
1: fly high spot. 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

0: just saw it. We're going to use it, but I will.
1: Yeah,
0: I'll get in the whip with
1: you. It's all over there, and we just had to give it.
0: Oh, absolutely, because that's what keeps you going on the midweek warm up with the Mac and Spud Man, playing all the tunes to get you ready for this, well, the rest of the week, all the way until 11 o'clock. So, got plenty of time to get your favourite tune picked tonight, and of course, get a little shout out from me and the Mac. 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
1: The socials are open as well, Facebook, Instagram, TikTok, X and Threads, and while you're there, give us a like, follow and a share.
0: It always helps us out. Coming up, you've got a bit of Alex Warren with Ordinary, Armin van Buuren and Sasha with Everlasting, but this one, it is a brilliant tune. It's Becky Hill, More, More, More, only on Anything Radio, music for the Northeast and beyond.

0: It's Rodman with Ecstasy. And before that, we had Fetty LeGrand, Put Your Hands Up for Detroit. We love this city. Right, we've been playing a lot of live affairs the last few months.
1: Yep.
0: And I've come across two of our tracks today, just right now.
1: Okay.
0: Which we haven't played yet.
1: Right.
0: Now,
1: it is a bit of a gamble because we don't know what's going to be like at all.
0: We don't. And the second one is Get Fizzed Up, and you thought it might be
1: a Bucks Fizz remix sort of thing.
0: Yeah,
1: who knows? Yeah.
0: But we're going to start off with this one, Country Roads, by the way, double shot of a Lyra Fizz.
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0: a very unintentional tempo change there on the midweek warm-up with the Mac and Spudman. So plenty of time to get your tracks put in. 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
1: on the socials as well, Facebook, Instagram, TikTok, X and Threads. And as always, while you're there, give us a like, follow and a share.
0: Hey, we got excited there, we found lots more songs by Lyra Fizz.
1: Oh, oh yeah,
0: very excited. Those two are good. Let's just hope that keeps it going.
1: We're
0: going
1: to have a very busy day at the weekend.
0: we are indeed. So for the last few, well, next 30 odd minutes, we've got some really good tunes. The Time Frequency with Real Love, Safri Duo played What a Tune, and of course Waterfall by the great Craig Connolly. But before that, we do have a bit of Jordan Tilson with Cult Signed Euphoria, only on Anything Radio, music for the Northeast and beyond.

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0: Planet Funk, Chase the Sun on this almost finished version of the midweek warm-up with the Mac and Spudman. Still got time to play one more song, which we'll get to in just a second, but for now I will say thank you to everybody, all your requests tonight and all the songs. I hope you've enjoyed them, and I will see you again because I'm helping the Mac again out on Sunday with the Big Night In.
1: Indeed, yeah. What is enough to
0: say? I thought you were going to say goodbye to people.
1: Yes, a very good night to you. And as Spudman, I said, back on Sunday for the Big Night In from 6 p.m. And we've got a heavy playlist in the tank this week
0: really
1: as well.
0: We really have, because I've got a few songs I think we'll now have another look at. But we'll see. But anyway, the last song for tonight, Luke Hammond, Chasing Status, and Blind Faith. Wishing you a very good evening from all of us at 83 Radio, music for the Northeast and beyond.

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Heck, that was loud. 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